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1: We appreciate ito na baga maupayan ng presentation itong PRO 8 RPIO. Baga bagong and enhance itong era editing anong and reporting. At the same time, the content is very vital and significant. Baga may adag kita makukuha good nga mga learnings ano tika nga era. That's good. Kudos to the team. Anyways, dire na itong dugayo na last 2:14 na kadiyonta naman ito naging weekly accomplishment report itong Police Regional Office 8. Ang maging buhat, mga best effort ano ito na aton kapulisan han naglabay nga simana. Ano man yung K5 pamatian naton?
2: The Police Regional Office 8, under the leadership of Police Brigadier General Jason L. Capoy, Regional Director, proudly presents its weekly accomplishment report from May 29, 2026 to June 4, 2026. Anchored under the program thrusts of the Chief Philippine National Police, Police General Jose Melencio Sr. Tatis Jr. on the operational accomplishments of Bureau 8 on crime prevention, the Police Regional Office conducted 31,074 foot patrols, 15,443 mobile patrols, and 48 seaborne patrols, 81 drone patrols to strengthen community presence and deter criminal activities within the community. On the campaign against loose firearms, 33 intel-driven law enforcement operations or contraboga were conducted with 5 arrests, 37 surrendered, confiscated, and recovered firearms, reflecting PRO8's ongoing efforts to proactively combat the propagation of illegal firearms. On the campaign against wanted persons, 85 operations were conducted against warranted persons and recorded 86 arrests, including 12 most wanted persons and 74 other wanted persons, demonstrating a responsive approach to crime prevention and sustained reduction in criminal activities. On the campaign against illegal gambling, 20 operations conducted and recorded 54 arrests, wherein 11 of which were already filed and confiscated bet money amounting to 7,753 pesos. This initiative aims to mitigate the impact of gambling addiction and financial difficulties, reducing the likelihood of criminal acts. On the campaign against illegal logging, 6 operations were conducted, resulting 5 arrests, and confiscated assorted forest products amounting to 15,093 pesos. This campaign helps reduce the severe impacts of illegal logging while holding accountable those who violate the law. On the campaign against illegal fishing, 37 operations were conducted, recorded 44 arrests, confiscated assorted fish and fishing paraphernalia amounting to 771,000 85 pesos. This reinforces efforts to preserve marine biodiversity and underscores the strong enforcement measures taken against destructive fishing practices. On the campaign against illegal drugs, 12 operations were conducted, recorded 17 arrests, wherein 4 of them were HVIs and 13 SLIs, while confiscated illegal drugs amounting to 115,990 pesos and 32 centavos. This seeks to reduce the proliferation of harmful substances that fuel drug-related violence and undermine community safety. On the campaign against insurgency and terrorism, 4 CTG members voluntarily surrendered, 1 surrendered recovered firearm, 3 joined AFP-PNP intel-driven ISO. Through these intensified efforts, PRO8 continues to exemplify its resolve to protect communities, restore public trust, and combat lawlessness in the region. On strengthening the community-oriented policing system, PRO8 recorded 371 programs on community organization and mobilization, 143 NGOs, NGAs, and other stakeholders partnership, 191 interagency coordination, 7,419 community information and education. This fosters trust and collaboration between the police and the community while advancing policing that is responsive to the community's needs. On the administrative accomplishments of PRO8, on the intensification of PNP reward system, PRO8 has recorded 14,625 personnel who were given medals and commendation. These administrative strides reaffirm this PRO's commitment to excellence in service, uniting efforts toward a safer and more secure Eastern Visayas. For our Regional Directors Week in Action, on May 29, 2026, Police Brigadier General Jason L. Capoy, Regional Director of Police Regional Office 8, led the culmination of Flores de Mayo at the Immaculate Heart of Mary Chapel, Campsec Roberto Kekang Leon, Campetic Palolete. The activity featured the distribution of school supplies, the awarding of certificates to communicants and catechists, and a meal-sharing activity promoting faith, unity, and community among PRO8 personnel and their families. On May 30, 2026, RD Capoy, together with the Regional Highway Patrol Unit 8, led the National Advisory Group Anniversary Ride Obstacle Challenge at the PRO8 Grandstand, Campsec Roberto Kekang Leon, Palolete. The activity promoted road safety, riding discipline, and camaraderie among motorcycle riders, stakeholders, and partner agencies. On June 1, 2026, RD Capoy hosted a budo fight for the PRO8 personnel, celebrating their birthdays in May and June at Campsec Roberto Kekang Leon, Palolete. The activity promoted personal welfare, camaraderie, and morale while recognizing the valuable contributions of PRO8 personnel. On June 2, 2026, RD Capoy welcomed Honorable Nadia Ong during her courtesy visit at the PRO8 Regional Headquarters, Campsec Roberto Kekang Leon, Palolete. The visit strengthened coordination and partnership between PRO8 and the local government of Northern Samar in promoting peace and order. On June 3, 2026, RD Capoy signed contracts for the construction of perimeter fences and related security structures for the Southern Leyte Police Provincial Office and San Julian Municipal Police Station at the PRO8 Conference Room, Campsec Roberto Kekang Leon, Palolete. The project aims to enhance the security and operational readiness of police facilities in Eastern Visayas. Keep updated on PRO8's weekly accomplishments. Bagong PNP para sa bagong Pilipinas. Serbisyong mabilis, tapat at nararamdaman.
1: Maraming salamat kay K5 para ang weekly accomplishment report kay kang itong Police Regional Office 8. So, gadman na itong katalahuran na nanukal na Police Brigadier General Jason L. Capoy, itong Regional Director itong PNP Regional Office 8. And so, gadman kay K5 itong Provincial Director itong Province of Leyte, kang Police Colonel Celerino Sacro, K5. At the same time, ito nato Public Information Officer, ito na LPPO, Kapolis Lieutenant Mary Antoinette Espina. 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Tikang iton nihira, area of responsibility.

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pinagkakatiwalaan at pinapakinggan sa iba't ibang sulok ng bansa, Luzon, Visayas at Mindanao, and anywhere in the world via Facebook Live at live streaming. 94.5 K5 News FM Kalipo, 100.9 K5 News FM Rojas City, 88.7 K5 News FM Iloilo City, 103.9 K5 News FM Bacolod City, 97.7 K5 News FM Dumaguete City, 89.3 K5 News FM Cagayan de Oro, 107.1 K5 News FM Olongapo City. Ito ang himpilan na kampiyon sa balita, kampiyon sa musika, kampiyon sa drama, kampiyon sa komentaryo, at kampiyon sa serbisyo publiko sa Tacloban City. 103.1 K5 News FM, championing the lives of the Filipino. Kahit saan, kahit kailan, ang pinapakinggan. 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Number one. Ang himpilan ng sambayanan. K5 News FM. Championing the lives of the Filipino. Lord, as we now end our day's work, we pray and thank you for this very wonderful day. Thank you for having given us the patience and industry to work well, and for having directed our thoughts, words, and actions. Forgive us, Lord, for our misgiving, as we forgive those who wronged us. Continue to give us wisdom to do good for others and for ourselves. Lord, please continue to bless us, also our families tonight, and bring us together again tomorrow as we start another day. All these things, Lord, we humbly pray in the name of your Son, Jesus Christ. Amen. 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Mga ka-K5, ang pambansang awit ng Pilipinas.

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Fill this office with inspiration and energy. 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May this place be full of fun and friendship, and may relaxation and harmony inhabit this space. Thank you for this new day and the opportunity to work together. Amen. 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Ang pambansang awit ng Pilipinas.

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